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1: Topeka weather.
0: Here's your updated forecast from the Certified Transmission Weather Center.
2: Lulz level off around 66 tonight under clear skies. Ample sunshine expected tomorrow. Highs level off around 90. Clear skies tomorrow night. Lulz dip down to about 68. A blend of clouds and sun Tuesday with a high of 92. 88. Chance of thunderstorms Wednesday. Looking further out, 86 Thursday, 89 Friday, and 92 on Saturday. I'm staff meteorologist Laura Lockwood.
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1: 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Here's your updated forecast from the Certified Transmission Weather Center.
12: Lulz level off around 66 tonight under clear skies. Ample sunshine expected tomorrow. High temperatures reach up to 90. Clear skies tomorrow night. Lulz dip down to about 68. Partly cloudy Tuesday with highs around 92. 88, chance of thunderstorms Wednesday. Looking further out, 86 Thursday, 89 Friday, and 92 on Saturday. I'm Staff Meteorologist Laura Lockwood.
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0: Bradley J in the morning, along with the biggest songs from the biggest stars all day. 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
1: Get ready for the week's top 30. I'm Parker McCollum, and you know me from these songs. Kind of man do you need? Burn it down. Yeah, I finally got a handle on you. My new album features this song. Yeah, every move you make is killing me. We'll play that song and talk about the ACM Awards as I count down the hits with Lon Helton of Country Air Check right now. Here's Lon with the week's hottest song.
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0: Jason Aldean and the week's hottest song, Don't Tell on Me, later. We'll tell you if Jason has his 32nd number one on Country Countdown USA. Each week, I'm joined by a top country star who gives me a hand counting down the hits. Along this week is Parker McCollum. How are you, man?
1: Hey, I'm really well. Thank you very much. Thanks for having me on. Thanks for your time.
0: No, thank you very much for taking the time to hang out with us today. And I guess we should begin by telling folks that you were actually at your home in Texas. So what's going on there?
1: Oh, man, what isn't going on? We're about to have a second baby boy any day now, any hour now, and in the middle of a tour and ripping summertime and feel like we're moving at the speed of light, barely hanging on, baby.
0: So we're actually talking on the Monday before the weekend that this show airs, so it's really possible that by the time it does air, that your new little baby will be here.
1: Possibly. He could be born in the middle of this call, but no later than Thursday.
0: Well, let's hope he doesn't arrive in the middle of this conversation. But what are you guys kind of doing just to get ready for baby number two?
1: My preparation for having another child is being on the road, and when I'm home, being outside making sure the yard's looking good, taking care of that grass, baby. So, you know, when your wife is super pregnant, your best interest just to stay out of the way.
0: That actually sounds like a pretty good advice to me. But to hang on to that, because I want to talk some more about all the things you just talked about in just a little bit. Other recent news in your life is winning the Album of the Year, the ACMs. Of course, the album includes your current single, Killing Me. Lots to talk about with my co-host, Parker McCollum. Right now, we're going to get things started at number 30. Here's Shane Proffitt, Long Live Country.

0: Shane Proffitt leading off the week's top 30, Long Live Country. We're counting them down here with my co-host Parker McCollum. We mentioned a bit ago that you won the Academy of Country Music Award for Album of the Year. Just kind of take me back to that night.
1: Man, it was one of the most special nights, if not the most special night of my career. And I've won a couple of awards, but Album of the Year was just one that just seemed kind of an award that's on a level that only very few get. It just didn't really seem attainable for whatever reason. You know, I didn't think the kind of songs that I write and the kind of records that I make with where country music is in today's world, I couldn't find a scenario in my mind where those two met in the middle and were on the same page. And so I didn't really have an expectation as far as the moment that they were saying the names. I was pretty relaxed and zero expectations. But when they called, when Keith said my name, I was just like, dang, I should have written something down. I should have had something good to say. So just a magical moment that so many people deserved to be a part of.
0: Yeah, you could tell it was a very special moment from you. And, you know, a lot of the artists I talk to say that of all the awards, the most special might well indeed be the Album of the Year. I do want to come back, talk some more about the ACM Award show as we get along. Here is one of the songs from your award-winning album. It's my co-host Parker McCollum, and What Kind of Man.

0: my co-host Parker McCollum, his most recent top five, What Kind of Man. And of course, you'll find that song on Parker's award-winning self-titled album. And we will talk some more about that big ACM night as we get along with Parker. Right now, we're at number 29. Here's Blake Shelton, Let Him In Anyway.
1: Ain't it?

0: Hudson Westbrook up a couple to number 28, Painted You Pretty. We're counting them down with Parker McCollum this week. We talked earlier about you winning the ACM Album of the Year Award, and also that night, your buddy Cody Johnson was named Entertainer of the Year. You were in the press room, I think, doing media when he won, and one of the reporters broke the news to you, and actually this was your reaction.
1: Oh, did he really? Let's go! Let's go! Yes, did he win Male Vocalist of the Year tonight too? Yeah, let's go! Love that.
2: I remember that. That was cool, but also not cool because I wish, you know, he gave me a big old bear hug when they called my name for Album of the Year and I didn't get to be there, you know, when he won Entertainer of the Year, which I sure would have liked to be. But Cody and I are from the same, very similar parts of the state of Texas, and I knew about him growing up and long before he ever knew who I was. And it just ain't a lot of people that can run at the speed he runs at. And so I've just always thought a lot of him and his craft and the career he's built and the talent and the man that he is. So for us to get to kind of come from Southeast Texas and both take home a little hardware at something like the ACMs is pretty cool.

0: Cody Johnson and his recent number one, that's The Fall. Parker McCollum is this week's Countdown co-host. And hey, before we leave Cody, you gave him some credit for talking you down from an edge when you won the ACM Album of the Year Award. Backstage that night, here's what Cody said about that.
1: What he referred to on stage tonight was 27 holes of golf. Because we hadn't figured out our conversation by 18, so we just kept playing. And actually, in that golf round, I picked up a little alligator about that big and by the tail, and I was trying to throw the alligator at him just to scare him. I didn't know that Parker McCollum's worst fear in the world is an alligator. So I'm very thankful that the alligator slipped out of my hands. I'm from East Texas. I'd have thrown it at him in a heartbeat, but it slipped out of my hands.
2: Yeah, that's actually not true. Snakes are my biggest fear. But we played all day at a course in East Texas, and I don't think either of us ever hit it straight one single time or found a ball off the tee, but we did have a good time. And yeah, Cody, more than one time, man, I've reached out to him just about kind of how he looks at the future of his career and how he handles the everything that comes along with being a family man and an artist and all of the things. And he just always had great advice for him, man. He's always hit me back very quickly and kind of always something I've been grateful to have him in my corner and somebody that, you know, kind of has been pretty much everywhere that I'm going.
0: Really does help a lot, doesn't it, to have somebody, a good friend who's gone through all the things that you're going through. And I do want to come back, talk some more about you guys doing some shows together soon. We'll do that in just a little bit. But right now, back to the Countdown with Parker McCollum. We're at 27. Here's Alexandra Kay, Straight for the Heart.

0: Alexandra Kay, once again at number 27, Straight for the Heart. I'm Lon Helton, and coming up, we're going to get the latest on Major, who is the 2-year-old son of my co-host, Parker McCollum.
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0: Russell Dickerson up a couple to number 26, Worth Your Wild. Parker McCollum is along as my co-host this week. We talked at the very beginning that at any moment you're about to have your second son. How has this one been maybe different from the first one?
1: You know, I don't know. I feel like Hallie Ray and I are a little more relaxed this time. At least you know somewhat to, you know, of what to expect. You kind of have an idea. It's been 2 years since we've done the newborn thing, but at least now you know you can do it. And so it's nice to have that peace of mind going into baby number two. But heck, I don't know. Little kids are wild. They're the greatest gift that life has to offer. And so the one we got right now is so wild and probably belongs in a zoo. So I can't imagine what another one's going to be like. But, man, it's all so good.
0: Yeah, actually, it's all so great. It's just going to be more fun than you could even imagine. I want to come back and talk some more about your oldest son, Major. We'll do that after we get to number 25. This is Graylin James, Water at a Wedding. Well, I've

0: Graylin James once again at number 25, Water at a Wedding. Parker McCollum is my countdown co-host this week. As we're talking about your two-year-old major, you're saying he's kind of wild. So it sounds like even at the ripe old age of two, he's showing a lot of personality.
1: Oh, my God, crawl on top of the house. You don't watch him. He's walking, he's running, he's throwing, he smokes a golf ball. I mean, smokes a golf ball, holds the finish. Anything to do with a ball or a tractor, just wants to go, go, go, full boy. So he's telling me no, and we're working on that. That ain't going to last too long. It's not going to get him very far, but he doesn't understand that yet. It's just the wildest thing I've ever seen in my life.
0: I did notice, though, looking at your schedule, that you actually have a show on his second birthday. How are you going to handle that?
1: I do have a show that day. We're going to do his party on another day, but I'll fly home as soon as I walk off stage, and luckily he's only two, so he'll never know that Dad got to his birthday party a little late.
0: Yeah, and of course, with your second son due at any minute now, the two boys are going to have their birthdays pretty close together.
1: Yes, sir. Yeah, they'll be probably 5 to 8 days apart. So we're piling it all on right now.
0: Yeah, I mean, life is going to get interesting with two under two for sure. Anyway, we are going to get back to the countdown here along with Parker McCollum. We're at 24. Here's Jelly Roll, Hands Up. Let me

0: Jelly Roll up a couple to number 24 with Hands Up. I'm Lon Helton, and coming up, more highlights from the ACM Award Show with one of the big winners, my co-host Parker McCollum. Country Countdown
1: USA. I'm U.S. Transportation Secretary Sean Duffy. 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

0: Dustin Lynch up one to number 23, Easy to Love. We're counting down the hits this week with Parker McCollum. We talked earlier about the Academy Country Music Awards from last spring, and I'm sure that your phone was blowing up that night, especially after you won the Album of the Year honor. Since then, have you heard from any of your musical heroes?
1: I talked to George a little bit.
0: George
1: Strait. You know, it was his birthday right around then, and I think it was actually the next day was his birthday. So I texted him, happy birthday, and he hit back, you know, congrats on the award. And I said my favorite, you know, I always have the same mentality. I always say, you know, still trying to make it. And that's all I said. I said, thank you, still trying to make it. And he said, oh, I think you've made it. And so that was cool, you know, just to for him to even be aware of what had happened. But, yeah, I mean, Patrick Mahomes texted me, CJ Stroud, Peyton Manning. For them to kind of still be in tune with what I'm doing with my country music career and take the time to say, hey, you know, way to get one, way to win, you know, it's special. And I don't know if any of them are as cool as George Strait saying congrats on your Album of the Year award, but, you know, it was just, I don't know, it was a special night, man.
0: Yeah, well, of course, that is an award that he has won a few times, which I think would make it even more special for you. That's pretty cool for George just to acknowledge that. Anyway, we are going to get back to the countdown here with my co-host Parker McCollum. We're 22. Here's Megan Maroney in Beautiful Things.

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3: These are the week's top 30 country hits as compiled by Country Aircheck. I'm Parker McCollum, co-hosting the countdown with Lon Helton.
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0: Riley Green is up 3 to number 20, Think As You're Drunk. We're counting him down with Parker McCollum. Hey, we talked earlier that you and Cody Johnson had a really big night at this year's Academy of Country Music Awards. But, of course, your good friend Miranda Lambert also picked up a little hardware. Did you get a chance to talk to her that night?
1: Oh, yeah. Yeah, I saw her pretty shortly after. And I was just talking to her a couple days ago, you know, just about everything she's got going on with Ella and, you know, having a song go around the actual planet. And just, I'm Miranda's biggest fan. You know, I've just thought the world of her and her talent, who she is as a person, as an artist, for years and years now, long before we were ever buddies. And getting to see her on a night like that where they crushed and cleaned house, and, you know, we had some hardware to take some pictures with, and it just and she's on, you know, she just came over to my label, so she was at our label after party, so we got to hang out quite a bit after the awards. And, you know, I just always pull in for Miranda Lambert. Nobody believes in that girl more than I do, I feel like. So everything she's done in her career as an artist and now as a producer and a songwriter and just the whole deal, man, it's I love to see her win.
0: Yeah, and of course, Miranda won for Single and Song of the Year for the song that she wrote and produced with Ella Langley, Choosing Texas.

0: Ella Langley with a number one from earlier this year. That's Choosing Texas. Parker McCollum is my co-host this weekend. Up next on the countdown is Corey Kent. Of course, you guys were on the road together at one point. And actually, when you were here last November, you were telling me that you actually still had his end of tour gift. We played that for Corey, and here's what he said.
1: Hey, I always thought he forgot about that. That's good to know.
2: So that sounds like you still don't have it.
1: I don't have it. I still don't have. When was that? When did you talk to Parker?
2: I guess that would have been about 6 months ago.
1: Bro, that's so funny. I was talking to Co about Parker, and I was telling him that story. I was like, man, he said he ordered me something real nice from overseas. I have no idea what it is. And he's like, wasn't that tour like 2 years ago? I was like, yeah. And he goes, man, that's just like P. He's like, we bet on the World Series that the Rangers, he bet me $5,000 the Rangers wouldn't win. And we won. He still owes me that $5,000, man.
3: Number one, I paid Co, just FYI. And number two, yes, I do still have Corey's gift. And at some point, I will get it to him.
0: And, of course, it really is neat, too, that he did this song with another buddy of yours, Co Wetzel.
3: Yeah, it's cool, man. It's, you know, Corey's been busting his chops for, he's been busting butt for years, man, and has built such a great, strong following, and, you know, he's had so much success. I mean, you see him everywhere now, you know, and he's a guy that's, you know, he's got family and beautiful wife and beautiful kids, and seems to balance it all so well while still, you know, staying on the grind and putting in the work, which is not easy to do. You know, and Co's been doing it just as long as I have. We both kind of started at the same time and came up together, and one of my dearest friends in the world, and you know, they just two like-minded people when it comes to work ethic, getting together on a song.
0: Yeah, we're talking about Corey Kent, who's joined by Co Wetzel at number 19, Rocky Mountain Low.

0: Corey Kent and Cole Wetzel at number 19, their recent top five, Rocky Mountain Low. I'm Lon Helton, and coming up, we're going to find out what is next musically for my co-host, Parker McCollum. Country Countdown
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0: Lainey Wilson and John Mayer moving up 3 to number 18 with Phone Keys Wallet. We're counting them down here with Parker McCollum. And while we were listening there, you told me you wanted to talk about that song.
1: Yeah, I just thought it was such a cool mashup. And I noticed John's kind of reached into, you know, some of these country artists over the past few years. And to be honest, I never thought of him and Lainey together. But the second that I saw that they had done a song together, I'm like, yeah, that's brilliant. And so, you know, Lainey's one of the sweetest people you ever meet in your life, and has incredible work ethic and has built an insane career. I mean, you know, to be at the point where she's got a song at radio with John Mayer, I don't know what else you're going to do now, Lainey, that's going to be cooler than that, but, you know, best of luck.
0: Yeah, although I will tell you that I guess it was 2010 that I went to a TV show that featured John Mayer and Keith Urban.
1: Was that Crossroads?
2: Yeah, great. Love it. Watched it a million times.
1: I think he's tapped in a little more than, you know, than he probably leads on. It's been cool to see him kind of reach into, you know, some of these younger artists in the country space that he collabs with so well.
0: Yeah, it really is. And we're talking about John Mayer, who is there with Lainey Wilson at 18. As we move on to number 17, it's Dan and Shay and Say So.

0: say so. Dan and Shay up 3 to number 17, Say So. Parker McCollum, my Countdown co-host this week. We talked earlier about you winning the ACM's Album of the Year Award. And when we talked about making that album, you told me that you wanted to get out of your comfort zone. And that just makes me wonder how it's going to affect making your next album.
1: Yeah, I really don't have a great answer for that question. I think about that often. You just don't really know until the next record's made. Or maybe until you're in it. You know, we didn't go to New York to win an award. There was never a single conversation or a single thought of, hey, we're going to go try to do something, you know, award worthy. Before we ever won that award, I 100% loved that record, was so happy with my decision, was so happy with everyone I worked with and the effort we made and the record we made and how deep and how far we went down the rabbit hole. My cup was as full as it had ever been creatively in my career and my entire life. So the award was just kind of a cherry on top.
0: Yeah, well, that's a heck of a cherry, Album of the Year. We are going to get another song from your album in just a little bit. Right now, though, we're going to get back to the Countdown at 16. It's Zach John King, Get to Drinkin'.

0: Hardy were there at church. Morgan Wallen and Tim McGraw, they're up one at number 15, MacArthur.
1: I'm Zach Topp, and you're listening to Country Countdown USA with Lon Helton. Here's my song in this week's Top 30.

0: Zach Top up 5 to number 14, South of Sanity. Parker McCollum is this week's Countdown co-host. You know, last time you were here, you were telling me that, that you sold all your cars. What's the latest on that?
1: I did sell all my cars. I got a Raptor R still, my ranch in Kansas, but I never see it because I'm on tour and I don't have time to go there. But I did. I sold my cars. You know, I look at them every day online thinking about buying another one, but I just never pull the trigger. I don't know. I just get over them too quick. And so, with all my lawnmowers and what I've done to my garage and my other garage and all the stuff that, you know, for this grass journey I've been on the last year and a half, my cars were kind of taking up a little too much space. So the most dad thing I've ever said is I sold my race cars and got big lawnmowers.
0: Yeah, so what do you mean by grass journey?
1: No, I mean, it's been a year and a half journey, and it's finally really good. And when I'm done here today, I'll spend 5-6 hours my whole property, and it'll look like a Augusta National by the time I go to bed. But it's I'm getting to the point now where I'm like, I'm in the middle of the tour, about to have another kid, all the stuff, and I'm like, I gotta hire somebody to do this while I'm going. It's just time, you know. But I enjoy it so much, and it's so worth it when you get done that it's been a fun journey. But it just now is just really, really good.
0: I guess I'll just have to take your word for all that. As we get back to the countdown with the Grassman, Parker McCollum, we're at 13. Here's Lorne Elena and Chase Matthew, All My Exes.

0: Luke Bryan up 5 to number 12, country, and she knows it. We're counting them down here with Parker McCollum this week, and you were one of the artists down at Luke's annual Crash My Playa Festival. First time there, right? How was that for you?
1: Well, I just played one night. I kind of messed up as far as participating in Crash Playa, because I took my mom for her birthday. It was during my mom's birthday, so I just picked my mom up in Fort Worth, flew to Mexico, and... You know, we just kind of took it easy and did the, you know, little resort thing for a couple of days. And then I played my night and then took her home. But, you know, Crash My Playa is probably not, you know, it's probably something I should have gone to without my mom. So my mom can hang, no doubt. She's a cool lady. You know, I texted Luke. I was like, hey, I got my mom here, dude. I was like, I'm probably not going to be crashing anybody's playa this weekend. I had a great time. It was honestly really fun for my mom and I to get to go do that. Who knows when we'll get to do it again. So rare, but it's probably also a good thing because it kept me, I felt really good when I left, which I don't think a lot of people felt into tip-top shape whenever they left the Crash My Playa, so it kept me out of some trouble.
0: Yeah, I'm sure that part's very true, and probably the best thing for you, considering some of the stories I've heard about Crash My Playa. Do you want to talk some more about it after we get to number 11? Here is John Morgan, Kid Myself.

0: Bradley J in the morning, along with the biggest songs from the biggest stars all day. 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

0: George Burge and Luke Bryan up one at number 10 with Ride, Ride, Ride. Parker McCollum is my co-host this week. We're talking about you've been down at Luke Bryan's Crash My Playa. Well, George Burge was there too. And when he was in here as my co-host, he talked a little bit about seeing you there.
1: Yeah, Parker's the best, man. Us Texans, we try to stick together and look out for each other. And he had actually brought his mama out to Crash My Playa for her birthday. And so got to watch side stage his set with his mom and just seeing the pride on her face of her son just killing it. And, you know, me being a little ahead of him in my kids' ages, we were just talking about a little advice because he's got another one on the way. And
0: Yeah,
1: I was telling him how cool it is when they get to start coming out to shows and getting out on the golf course with you and taking them out on the lake. So he's going to be a great dad. And it was exciting to get to talk to him about that next chapter.
2: He's a good boy, man. He's a good boy. Yeah, and I don't know if many people know this. George played golf at the University of Texas. He's an absolute stick, which someone who loves golf as much as I do, I have a lot of envy for George Burge because of his golf game. And he's always talking about going and playing, and I'm like, man, I can't play with you, dog. Come on now. I didn't get the golf gene. I got the love for the game. I didn't get the talent for the game. He got both.
0: Yeah, and there have been a couple of folks in here that said he might be the best golfer in country music. And we're talking about George Burge, who is there at number 10 in the countdown. As we move on to number 9, here's Stella Lefty, Boston.

0: Still a lefty up 5, number 9, Boston. We're counting them down here with Parker McCollum. And while we're listening to Stella there, you said you wanted to talk about her.
1: Stella Lefty, she's dating Vincent, so I met her at the ACMs. They were sitting together. They seem like they've been together 10 years. They seem super happy together, and she seems like such a great young woman, and obviously he's just a stud of a young man, so I think they go pretty well together.
0: And we should clarify that by Vincent, you're talking about Vincent Mason, who, of course, has been on the road with you this year. So what can you tell me about him?
1: Vincent's got a really old soul when it comes to songwriting and music, and he's really, really – he didn't grow up quite with the musical influences that I had. I've kind of turned him on a little bit to some seriously good country music. And I'm just like, hey, you got to know this. And he loves it. And it's not just like he's listening to it like it's homework. I mean, he's always like, God, he loves, I think he has the thing for great songs. And I think he knows great songs and he writes from a place where great songs come from. So that's something you can't teach. It's kind of like speed in sports. You either got it or you don't. And I think he's got it.

Vincent Mason with his debut hit, That's Wish You Well. We're counting them down with Parker McCollum as we get back to this week's countdown. We're at number 8. Here's Kenny Chesney and Carry On.

0: Kenny Chesney up a couple to number 8, Carry On. I'm Lon Helton, and coming up, we're going to talk about the very special co-star in the current video by my co-host, Parker McCollum.
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0: Taylor Swift up a couple to number 7. I knew it. I knew you. Parker McCollum is my co-host. We'll talk about your current single, Killing Me. It's a song that you wrote with Texas legend Randy Rogers. Just tell me a little bit about that, right?
1: We were down at my ranch in Texas and just kind of hanging out for a couple of days. And Randy had had this idea for a song and kind of sat down, started banging around on the guitar a little bit. And I'd kind of wandered off in my own little mental corner and started playing something else on guitar and this melody. And I just kind of, you know, perked up and I said, hey, we're writing this. Let's write this right now. I don't know what this is about, but I just kind of had the melody and the phrasing. And so there we were, you know, just three grown men writing a song about what had to be about our wives, and which was kind of interesting because we all kind of had a little different perspective and a different approach. Once I have a melody, I kind of let the melody determine where the idea or the lyric for the song should go, kind of a stream of consciousness. You know, what does that melody make you want to say is how I've always written songs, and that melody just, you know, felt a little sexy to me, and I'd never really written a song in that vein or from that perspective, so something new for me to kind of get excited about. And I never really thought about that song being a single either, because we kind of wrote it. It was slow and dragging, and then once we got in the studio, it kind of got a nice pocket to it, and a nice, you know, where that song sits rhythmically is you know, pleasing sonically, and it didn't really have that vibe when we wrote it. It was a little harsher, and so, you know, for that to go on to be the single and have a song at national radio with Randy Rogers, pretty cool.
0: Here's my co-host Parker McCollum, Killing Me.

0: My co-host Parker McCollum, his current single, That's Killing Me. And hey, before we leave the song, I noticed a rather familiar face in the video for that. Of course, your wife, Halle Ray.
1: Yeah, well, yeah, getting Halle Ray in the Killing Me music video is pretty easy. I just don't think it would have been in my best interest to dance with anybody else for an entire day on camera. So just to completely avoid even having to go down that road, I just asked her, you know, and she danced in college, you know, she danced her whole life. So she's, you know, I mean, that's her thing. There's one thing she can do is dance. So her resume for that gig was, you know, far exceeded probably anybody else we were going to be able to hire for that. And not to mention, she's an absolute stunning knockout in the video. So, she's a pretty good little addition there.
0: Yeah, I actually think she's a great big addition. Talking about the video for Parker McCollum's latest single, Killing Me. As we get back to the countdown, we're at 6. Here's Kane Brown and Woman.

0: Kane Brown up a couple to number six with Woman.
1: I'm Parker McCollum, co-hosting The Countdown with Lon Helton. Coming up, Lon and I will have the week's top five. Country Countdown
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1: 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Here's my song in the week's top 30.

0: Luke Combs up one to number four, Be By You. My co-host is Parker McCollum. We talked earlier about the Academy of Country Music Awards show last spring, and one of the big winners that night was also Ella Langley. There just seems to be this whole new generation of women in country right now. Your thoughts?
1: It seems like a different time right now for these girls in country music. They're just kind of doing some stuff that I feel like we hadn't seen done and kind of, you know, really putting their mark on, you know, this next generation of women in country is kind of putting their mark on the genre and on the business, you know, with quite a bit of intensity. So, you know, Stella's up there with her and obviously Ella and Megan and all the things these girls are doing. I mean, they're just crushing it. And I say it all the time, man. I have such a genuine love for watching people win and catch their dreams. I think because I know what it's like to think about something every day and then finally get to do it, and how gratifying and rewarding and fulfilling that is. And so, man, when you see good people, you know, like those young ladies winning and chasing their dreams and catching them and breaking records and making history and just doing it on such a big level, you know, if that don't make you happy to see those ladies win like that, there's something wrong with you.
0: Oh, yeah, I agree with that. And of course, Ella is winning a lot lately, including being at number three in this week's countdown with Morgan Wallen, I Can't Love You Anymore.

0: Ella Langley and Morgan Wallen up one at number three, I Can't Love You Anymore.
1: I'm Parker McCollum, co-hosting The Countdown with Lon Helton. Coming up, Lon and I will have the number one song in the USA.
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0: We are going for the first time ever, and we are opening for Cody Johnson for 2 weeks over there. So I don't know what to expect. I don't know what it's going to be like. Wish me luck.
1: Wow, I'm not sure you're going to need much luck, but actually, I'm kind of surprised to hear that this is your first time in Europe.
0: I have never played over there. So, like I said, I got no idea what to expect. I don't even know if anybody knows who I am over there, but we're going to find out.
1: Of course, by the time you get to Europe in October, the baby is going to be just a few months old. So obviously that probably means no family on this trip.
0: No fam. I'll be going solo, just the band and crew. So right in the middle of deer season, with some precious time, we're going to be over there. But I think it'll be well worth it.
1: And I know you're going to be really busy doing shows, but any time at all, maybe for a little sightseeing?
0: There will be. I'll have a couple nights of rabbit hole on the internet, when it's kind of getting close, and figure out, what I want to go do. And several of my guys in my crew have been over there and done it, so they've got some pretty good, experience as far as, where to go, what to do, where to eat, the whole kind of deal. So I'll lean on them pretty heavy.
1: Well, I have absolutely no doubt you are going to have a great time, and can't wait to hear about it next time you get back here. As we move on to the number one song in the USA, belongs to Jason Aldean, and Don't Tell on Me.

0: Jason Aldean spending his second week at number one. Don't Tell on Me. And there they are, the top 30 country hits in the USA as compiled by Country Air Check. We've been counting them down here with Parker McCollum, and you got some dates where folks can come and see you in August.
1: Long, we're going to be in Bridgeport, Connecticut on the 6th, Bethlehem, Pennsylvania on the 7th, Pittsburgh on the 8th, Huntington, West Virginia on the 20th, Simpsonville, South Carolina on the 21st.

0: and then Huntsville, Alabama on the 22nd.
1: All that and baby number two.
0: Baby number two and a tour, and can't forget about deer season. So we're going to start collecting those brownie points now so we can get away.
1: And, of course, the current hit is killing me. Best luck with that, as always. And I appreciate, especially given the circumstances, you're taking a little time to come and help me count down the hits.
0: Man, so glad to do it. Such an honor and a privilege every time, Lon. Thanks for having me.
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3: 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Till then, you gotta
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4: 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Here's your updated forecast from the Certified Transmission Weather Center.
5: Lulls level off around 66 overnight under clear skies. Ample sunshine expected Monday. Daytime highs approaching 90. Clear skies Monday night. Lulls around 68. Sunshine mixed with clouds at times Tuesday with highs around 92. 88. Chance of thunderstorms Wednesday. Looking at the long range, 86 Thursday, 89 Friday, and 92 on Saturday. I'm staff meteorologist Laura Lockwood.
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0: 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Here's your updated forecast from the Certified Transmission Weather Center.
6: Lows level off around 66 overnight under clear skies. Ample sunshine expected Monday. Daytime highs approaching 90. Clear skies Monday night. Lows around 68. Sunshine mixed with clouds at times Tuesday with highs around 92. 88. Chance of thunderstorms Wednesday. Looking at the long range, 86 Thursday, 89 Friday, and 92 on Saturday. I'm staff meteorologist Laura Lockwood.
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1: It was painted red. 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
0: Here's your updated forecast from the Certified Transmission Weather Center.
2: Lows dip down to about 66 overnight under clear skies. Lots of sunshine outside again Monday. Daytime highs approaching 90. Clear skies Monday night. Lows around 69. Partly cloudy skies Tuesday with highs in low 90s. Storms likely Wednesday. Taking a look at the extended forecast, 84 Thursday, 87 Friday, and 90 on Saturday. I'm staff meteorologist Laura Lockwood.
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3: 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Here's your updated forecast from the Certified Transmission Weather Center.
4: Lows dip down to about 66 overnight under clear skies. Lots of sunshine outside again Monday. Daytime highs approaching 90. Clear skies Monday night. Lows around 69. Partly cloudy skies Tuesday with highs in low 90s. Storms likely Wednesday. Taking a look at the extended forecast, 84 Thursday, 87 Friday, and 90 on Saturday. I'm staff meteorologist Laura Lockwood.
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0: 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Here's your updated forecast from the Certified Transmission Weather Center.
6: Lows dip down to about 66 overnight under clear skies. Lots of sunshine outside again Monday. Daytime highs approaching 90. Clear skies Monday night. Lows around 69. Partly cloudy skies Tuesday with highs in the low 90s. Storms likely Wednesday. Taking a look at the extended forecast, 84 Thursday, 87 Friday, and 90 on Saturday. I'm staff meteorologist Laura Lockwood.
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0: Your updated forecast from the Certified Transmission Weather Center.
7: Bright sunshine expected today with daytime highs approaching 90. Lows around 69 tonight. Sunshine mixed with clouds at times tomorrow. High temperatures reach up to 92. Thunderstorms likely Wednesday. High of 86. 84, a blend of clouds and sun Thursday. Looking at a long range, 87 Friday, 90 Saturday, and 94 on Sunday. I'm Staff Meteorologist Laura Lockwood.

T-top Jack in her cherry coat town. 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
1: Topeka weather.
0: Here's your updated forecast from the Certified Transmission Weather Center.
2: Bright sunshine expected today with daytime highs approaching 90. Lows around 69 tonight. Sunshine mixed with clouds at times tomorrow. High temperatures reach up to 92. Thunderstorms likely Wednesday. High of 86. 84, a blend of clouds and sun Thursday. Looking at the long range, 87 Friday, 90 Saturday, and 94 on Sunday. I'm staff meteorologist Laura Lockwood.

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Got the Topeka PRCA Rodeo tickets to give away coming up at 8:30 during game time. And if your neighbor cut the grass in a bikini, would you laugh, complain, or just mind your own business? A friend of mine and I were talking about this over the weekend, and, well, he has some thoughts I'd like to share for you.

Okay, so a friend of mine and I over the weekend were talking. We were like kind of going back in time and talking about a neighbor of his that had a mom that, well, when she mowed the grass, she mowed the lawn in a bikini. And a bikini and what you would call Daisy Dukes, I guess, is what it was. And he was like, oh, remember that, man? That was awesome. I was like, awesome for you. You were a neighbor. He was a kid, though, is what he was. He wasn't like in high school, you know, no hormones and all that kind of stuff. But my friend was like, I guess we were talking about it. It's like, would that be right today? Like if you were out mowing, but it's your yard. That's what we came up. That was our conclusion. It's like your yard, you can mow it however you want to. If you want to wear a bikini while you're mowing the grass, I mean, it's your yard. You can wear whatever you want. But would you care if your neighbor mowed in a bikini? Or what about a guy in a Speedo mowing the yard? I mean, it's hot. You're out. You're mowing the yard. 785-290-9494. You can text or call. Yeah, friend of mine. Next to a live

0: And back in high school, lived next to a neighbor, mowed the lawn in a bikini. The moms hated it, by the way, when she did it. But my friend, you know, back in the day, he was like, as a high schooler, it was cool, right? And I was like, sure. Wear whatever you want, though. That was our conclusion. If you're going to mow the yard, at least it's getting mowed, right? So would you care if your neighbor mowed in a bikini or a guy in a Speedo? Text or call 785-290-9494.
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7: George Soros, Democratic Socialists, and the radical left know you never vote for their judges. So far-left lunatics from the New York ACLU are pouring millions into Kansas, dominating the airwaves with a bunch of lies. It's simple. Right now, we have no control over who sits on our state Supreme Court. It's all decided by the rich leftist elite to benefit them, not us. The rich liberals think they're smarter than we are. They think we don't notice that our Supreme Court is weak and soft on crime, that it went easy on murderers, including the notorious Carr brothers and Devontae Wash. But we know better, and together we can stop the radical left. Stop soft on crime judges. Stop their radical agenda. And we do it by voting yes on the Right to Vote Amendment. This Tuesday, August 4th, vote yes on the Right to Vote Amendment. Paid for by Kansans for Democracy. Kayla Glaze, Treasurer.
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8: Bright sunshine expected today with daytime highs approaching 90. Lows around 69 tonight. Sunshine mixed with clouds at times tomorrow. High temperatures reach up to 92. Thunderstorms likely Wednesday. High of 86. 84, a blend of clouds and sun Thursday. Looking at the long range, 87 Friday, 90 Saturday, and 94 on Sunday. I'm staff meteorologist Laura Lockwood.
0: Thank you, Laura. And well, I'm back to posting a big random question on Facebook, and I'll share it here on the show. What's something that everybody hates, but then everybody loves? You can leave your answer in the comment section on Facebook, or give me a call or a text and let me know.

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0: 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It was reported as a kennel operation housing more than 100 dogs. You know, I think that may, I think it may look like a new movie for Linda Blair.
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some of that Taco Bell bad lettuce. There's a proposed class action lawsuit seeking damages of at least $200. So what you went through is only worth $200. I think they need to up that, don't you?

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So back to school shopping, full swing. And there is one TikTok mom who is saying, well, what a lot of parents have been thinking. Coming up, we'll hear what she has to say.

0: So there's a TikTok mom who is blowing up over those insane back-to-school supply lists. I remember when it was our turn to get supplies, meaning kids. You know, every year we would go, we'd get in a car, drive an hour to Salina to the mall. And the one thing I can always remember, you probably heard me talk about this before, was like I was always excited as a kid for Gur Animals. Like you just match the animal and boom, your outfit was made for you. Like put these two together, you look cool, or so I thought. But and then we would go and we would get all the stuff that we need for school. But I guess the lists now are like just crazy. There's a woman, a mom, viral on TikTok, and she's fed up with all this.
1: I need to know if anyone at the school has actually ever tried to buy the supplies they put on the list. The list says that my child needs 12 broad tip markers, but at the store, they only come in packs of 10 or 16, so now I have a choice to make. Do I send my child unprepared to school and have them potentially flunk out, or do I personally finance the marker industry?
0: Now, hold on. So it's the same with markers as it is for like hot dogs and hot dog buns. Okay, got it.
1: Then they wanted a pack of the Colors of the World Crayola crayons. I had to order them off Amazon from a third-party reseller as if I'm buying something off of the black market. Then my favorite was a particular brand of dry erase markers. They came in a pack of one black one or eight. Nothing says back to school like spending 20 minutes doing math in the office supply aisle of the grocery store.
0: So have you ever looked at a list and just thought, are you kidding me? What is going on? What's the most ridiculous item you've ever been forced to buy? 785-290-9494. You can text or you can give me a, call. 785-290-9494.
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11: Bright sunshine expected today with daytime highs approaching 90. Lows around 69 tonight. Sunshine mixed with clouds at times. Tomorrow, high temperatures reach up to 92. Thunderstorms likely Wednesday, high of 86. 84, a blend of clouds and sun Thursday. Looking at a long range, 87 Friday, 90 Saturday, and 94 on Sunday. I'm staff meteorologist Laura Lockwood.
0: Thank you, Laura. And contest page, Topeka PRC rodeo tickets. 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Don't miss out. It's going to be a great time at the rodeo.

loses almost everything in a split second. But what his nine-year-old son does next is it's really guaranteed to hit you right in the heart. That's coming up in my good news story on the Big 94.5 Country.

0: in Utah who was driving on the interstate when lightning struck his truck, but miraculously, he walked away unharmed. Unfortunately, it sparked a fire that destroyed his vehicle along with thousands of dollars worth of tools. But he was touched when his 9-year-old son offered all the money he'd been saving for a dirt bike. Here's the dad talking about that. His name is Casey.
1: Just as we're talking, boom, I just get rocked. Now, it was just kind of like, for me, big flash of light, and it happened so fast. The truck just got like violently shook, and then like just a big flash of light, and it took me a few seconds to realize, holy crap, I just got struck by lightning. I wasn't thinking about this at the time until the truck was on fire, but I lost a lot of tools. I probably had a few thousand dollars worth of tools in the truck because I'm a general contractor and that's what I do. So then he flashes this wad of cash and he's like, here, Dad, you can have this to replace your tools. Yeah, I just felt so loved.
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2: This is not headline news. Spider-Man: Brand New Day grossed $355 million at the box office, which means Tom Holland is in Hollywood's hottest properties. Spider-Man: The Odyssey. Ariana Grande says after her tour wraps up, she will, quote, take a step back from visibility. In other words, she'll turn sideways. Fish concluded a 5-night residency at Madison Square Garden. Within a month, the garden went from Swifties to Spliffies. And eating one avocado a day may lower the risk of heart disease in adults with obesity. And eating 2 avocados a day from Whole Foods may lower their ability to pay rent. This is not headline news.
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Hey, what's the sneakiest thing your kid ever did without you knowing? 785-290-9494. I got a viral story that'll remind you, you might want to double check the locks.

0: So there is this three-year-old boy going viral right now for pulling off a total, I guess what you would call a prison break. He slipped out of the house and walked half a mile to, where was it? Where was he headed to? He was headed to somewhere all by himself. He was just like, you know what? I'm going to get up. I'm going to go. I'm breaking out, man. And the whole thing was caught on the security cameras. So your kid, sneaky.
1: So my youngest daughter, about a year ago, my grandmother was taking my oldest daughter to school, and my youngest one was sleeping, and when my grandma got back, she was nowhere to be found. Well, my grandma called and was like, you know, I think my grandchild is missing. I can't find her. She's not in the house. And they were like, yeah, we have her right here. She was walking down the street trying to go to her sister's school.
0: So how far did she get?
1: I think she only got like 2 blocks down the street. And some guy actually happened to be out like watering his garden. And he saw her and he was like, come here, honey. And she's like, no, I'm not supposed to talk to strangers. And he's like, no, honey, you don't have your parents with you. Like, you're by yourself. Like, come here, we're going to find, you know, who you're supposed to go to. And she's like, well, I want my Nana and my sissy. And so he called the police station, and they came and got her. And then my grandma called, and we found her.
0: So how did she figure out how to get out?
1: They put, like, the baby handle things over the door, but she figured out how to get those off. So they installed, like, the, not really alarm for the doors, but, like, the chime. So when you open the doors, it makes a really loud noise on all the doors and all the windows of the house, just in case she tried to go out a window.
0: So do you think she's going to try it again?
1: I mean, I was a pretty adventurous child, too. So, I mean, I wouldn't put it past her.
0: 785-290-9494. A sneaky thing your kid did without you knowing. You know what they say, kids will find a way.
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9: Bright sunshine expected today with daytime highs approaching 90. Lows around 69 tonight. Sunshine mixed with clouds at times tomorrow. High temperatures reach up to 92. Thunderstorms likely Wednesday. High of 86. 84, a blend of clouds and sun Thursday. Looking at the long range, 87 Friday, 90 Saturday, and 94 on Sunday. I'm staff meteorologist Laura Lockwood.
0: Thank you, Laura. Talking about your kid doing something sneaky, you know, you take your eye off for a minute and next thing you know.
10: My son was in the back seat and then it was my youngest daughter and then my other daughter on the other side. And he was sitting next to the door. And as we were turning the corner, he decided to open the door and hang on. So he was trying to escape out the door as the car was moving, but then realized the car was moving and then just held on to the door as we turned the corner.
0: So you were probably freaking out, right?
10: I freaked out. We stopped the car immediately, and then my husband shot out of the driver's side, and grabbed him real quick and then got him back in the car. And after that point on, we put child locks on the passenger side doors.
3: So how was he hanging on? Was he just like hanging on to the door with his feet out on the road?
10: And he literally had fallen out the door and was holding on to the handle with his feet up and his legs bent. So the ground was literally moving underneath of him as he was hanging on the door and his legs up and his feet up. And I was so scared. I thought for sure he had gotten injured. But no, he had held on like a little monkey. He was only like two or three years old when he opened that door. We heard

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1: Open the email bag and here's what it reads. Good morning. My name is Maya, and I'm emailing you because, well, I've been debating something with my roommates about approaching a guy at a bar or a club. So, we were watching a movie, and in one scene, a woman walks over to a guy that she's interested in. She tells him to buy her a drink. So, he never hit on her. She hit on him, but she got him to still buy the drink. We debated if this would work in a real-life situation. Would a guy be turned on or turned off if a woman walked up to him and told him to buy her a drink? I say a guy would love it because he doesn't have to break the ice, and he was probably going to buy her a drink anyway. My friends disagree and think that a lady wouldn't do such a thing. Should the person who breaks the ice offer to buy the first drink, or is it always the guy's responsibility to do so? Well, Chris on Facebook says, never hurts to try. And Keith, in today's world, says almost anything goes. If you see someone you may be interested in, break the ice, no matter if it's a guy to girl or a girl to guy. Sarah says, I'd say go for it, but buy him a beer. Even in my wild 20s, I never expected a man to buy me a beer. That's the part I wouldn't like. And finally, Jessica said, I would never tell or even ask a strange man to buy me a drink. I think it's uncouth and gives gold digger materialistic vibes, but maybe offer to buy the gentleman a drink. See, I think like if you're good, like I wouldn't ask, I don't think asking, because you assume that the guy's going to buy you a drink anyway. Maybe he wasn't. Maybe he wasn't interested in you. So, I mean, you going over and saying, oh, hey, you should buy me a drink. Unless it's a pickup line, you're like, oh, I see you're interested in me. Maybe you should buy me a drink and we can talk. Maybe that would be a better way to approach it. But I don't think going over and just saying, oh, hey, you should buy me a drink is the way to go. I don't know. Maybe you agree. Maybe you disagree. You can go to our Facebook page. Leave your thoughts in the comments or text or call 785-290-9494. Should the person who breaks the ice offer to buy the first drink, or is it always the guy's responsibility to do so?
2: George Soros, Democratic Socialists, and the radical left know you'd never vote for their judges. So far-left lunatics from the New York ACLU are pouring millions into Kansas, dominating the airwaves with a bunch of lies. It's simple. Right now, we have no control over who sits on our state Supreme Court. It's all decided by the rich leftist elite to benefit them, not us. The rich liberals think they're smarter than we are. They think we don't notice that our Supreme Court is weak and soft on crime, that it went easy on murderers, including the notorious Carr brothers and Devante Wash. But we know better, and together we can stop the radical left. Stop soft on crime judges. Stop their radical agenda. And we do it by voting yes on the Right to Vote Amendment. This Tuesday, August 4th, vote yes on the Right to Vote Amendment. Paid for by Kansans for Democracy. Kayla Glaze, Treasurer.
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Going to be up for grabs. Playing a little game called 8 Seconds to Win. That's right. 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

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There's a mom and her potty training strategy has got people picking sides. That one, it's a good hack. The other, it's a bad hack.

0: All right, so when it comes to potty training, if you're looking for a genius hack, well, I may have found one. There's a mom of four realized that she could bribe her 5-year-old and get her 5-year-old to do it.
1: Genius parenting hack from a mom of four. I told my 5-year-old that every time his 2-year-old brother goes potty, I'll give each of them a Hershey's kiss. And now my 5-year-old is teaching his brother how to potty. And I'm just sitting back, passing out Hershey's kisses and not changing any diapers anymore. Follow me for more genius parenting advice.
0: Genius? I'll give her that. I'll say that's a genius hack. I mean, if I had kids and a wife and she was like, hey, I'm giving the kids Hershey's kisses to potty train the other younger kids, I'd be like, yeah, I'm all for it. I'd be like, do it. Kisses to do the potty training for the little brother. Hershey's kisses. Parenting win? Too lazy? I don't think so. I think it's a genius act. What's the cleverest way you bribed your kids to get things done? 785-290-9494.
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12: Here's your updated forecast from the Certified Transmission Weather Center.
13: Bright sunshine expected today with daytime highs approaching 90. Lows around 69 tonight. Sunshine mixed with clouds at times tomorrow. High temperatures reach up to 92. Thunderstorms likely Wednesday. High of 86. 84, a blend of clouds and sun Thursday. Looking at the long range, 87 Friday, 90 Saturday, and 94 on Sunday. I'm staff meteorologist Laura Lockwood.
0: Thank you, Laura. And don't forget, you got Bradley J's big question just sitting there on Facebook, man. Go check it out. Give me your answer. It's Russell Dickerson. Here's Happened to Me.

fresh surprise tied to his new album, and Garth is, well, he's letting fans in on a little secret to improve their chances at tickets. That's coming up in country news.

0: Stands in on a little secret to improve their chances at tickets. He's dropping more dates for his Blame It All on the Roots tour, and he's asking for your help to beat the scalpers. He says if you hop into the Ticketmaster waiting room before the queue officially opens, it helps block the bots and gives real fans a fair shot. So get your info updated and get in early. So you can check out Garth Brooks.
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14: This is not headline news. Spider-Man: Brand New Day grossed $355 million at the box office, which means Tom Holland is in Hollywood's hottest properties. Spider-Man: The Odyssey. Ariana Grande says after her tour wraps up, she will, quote, take a step back from visibility. In other words, she'll turn sideways. Fish concluded a five-night residency at Madison Square Garden. Within a month, the garden went from Swifties to Spliffies. And eating one avocado a day may lower the risk of heart disease in adults with obesity. And eating two avocados a day from Whole Foods may lower their ability to pay rent. This is not headline news.
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grade boys, and they said, you know, all the others went and cast out. 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

0: So this past Saturday, the official kickoff for back to school shopping. So glad I'm to do that. And because I've heard about the prices that people are paying. I've seen the prices in the store as well. Kind of walk through an aisle and you're like, oh my God, to send a kid through school, man. Prices gone through the roof. So I got a little fill in the blank for you today. I was out grabbing school supplies this weekend and I could not believe the price of what? And you spent how much?
1: $22. I'm thinking, oh my God, for a binder? $22 for a binder? I think I'd buy a bunch of paper and pens for $22.
0: Obviously, I don't go back to school shopping. I don't have kids that are going to school. So this shocked you, the price, when you saw it?
1: I'm shocked. I guess I'm surprised even that they're requiring binders. Everything's so electronic, but maybe they do have certain things that they have to have binders for. But $22 is entirely too much for a binder, a three-ring binder.
0: I mean, if a binder costs $22, what are you spending on back-to-school supplies? Like, it's got to be, what, $100, $200? I'm guessing, maybe more. 785-290-9494. What's that one item that gave you total sticker shock? When you saw it, and you were like, why are they asking this much for it? Fill in the blank. I was out grabbing school supplies this weekend, and I could not believe the price of blank. 785-290-9494.
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11: Ample sunshine expected today with daytime highs approaching 90. Lows around 69 tonight, clear skies. Daytime highs approaching 92 tomorrow, partly cloudy skies. Highs around 86 Wednesday with thunderstorms likely. 84, sunshine mixed with clouds at times Thursday. Taking a look at the extended forecast, 87 Friday, 90 Saturday, and 94 on Sunday. I'm staff meteorologist Laura Lockwood.
0: Thank you, Laura. Talking about sticker shock when you're going out back to school shopping. So you saw this, and it was how much?
1: Calculators. I could not believe my kid needed a calculator that was $100 for a calculator.
3: I'm like, are you kidding me? And I need two of them. That was outrageous.
0: Those calculators better be doing your homework for you for $100.

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Well, that's today's Am I a Jerk? I'll give you the whole story after Dan Shea and Say So.

0: Hey, it's time for an edition of Am I a Jerk? All right, so here's the story. Good morning, everyone. My name is Cliff, and I'm emailing you because my father's mad at me for ditching my stepmother's mother's funeral for my son's wrestling tournament. So technically, she's my step-grandmother, but I wasn't very close to her at all. I went to the wake but couldn't make the funeral because of my son's wrestling tournament. My father thought I should ditch the tournament and find someone else to bring my son. I told him that no one could take him, and it was out of state and cost me a lot of money to put him in it. He worked really hard to be in the tournament, so I didn't want him to miss it. Plus, like I said, I wasn't close with my stepmother's mom at all. I'm not even that close to my stepmom. How am I being a jerk in this scenario? It's his grandson. He should understand, right? I don't think you're being a jerk. I mean, he kind of laid it all right out right there. You're like, you weren't close to her. And also, this is a big deal for you and your son. Like, your son worked really hard. Like, you went to the wake. So I don't think you're being a jerk. If you do, or you want to weigh in on this, you can go to our Facebook page and leave what you think. Is he being a jerk? And why in the comments, or give me a call or text, 785-290-9494. How is this guy being the jerk in the scenario he laid out?
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0: Well, hey, first of all, I gotta say,
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0: Okay, so everybody that got put into that Kansas Lottery Chiefs Kingdom scratch tickets grand prize drawing,

0: Just made a phone call, congratulated Kimberly Harris of Fort Riley. You've got the $100 in the Kansas Lottery Chiefs Kingdom Instant Scratch tickets, and you want a pair of tickets to Tim McGraw. She's very excited, by the way. Very excited. Why not, man? You're winning from the Kansas Lottery. And speaking about winning, it is game time, where I have a four-pack of tickets to the Topeka PRCA Rodeo. August 21st and 22nd is when it goes on, and it's presented by Sunbelt Rentals. And I got a little game called 8 Seconds to Win. 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They're easy. 785-290-9494. I'll take the first caller today. You want rodeo tickets? 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I'll take that first caller right now.
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1: Caden.
0: So, Caden, it is 8 seconds to win it. You know why I'm doing 8 seconds? Is because, well, that's what riders have. 8 seconds to stay on a bull when they're out at the rodeo. So, I've got 8 seconds on the clock. If you don't make it in 8 seconds, you're going to hear a buzzer. And I'm going to have to tell you that you did not win. So I got two very simple questions to play. And are you ready to go?
1: Yep.
0: All right. After the yeehaw is when it's the clock is going to start. And I'll ask the question. So here we go.
2: Yeehaw!
0: So true or false, barrel racing is a timed event.
1: True.
0: What do you put on a horse before riding it?
1: Saddle.
0: Boom! You nailed it. You got it in just before the buzzer went off, Caden. You got a family four-pack of tickets to the big 94.5 Country Topeka PRCA Rodeo. 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Are you like Caden? 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Let's find out tomorrow, 8:30, during game time on the big 94.5 Country.
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16: Ample sunshine expected today with daytime highs approaching 90. Lows around 69 tonight, clear skies. Daytime highs approaching 92 tomorrow, partly cloudy skies. Highs around 86 Wednesday with thunderstorms likely. 84, sunshine mixed with clouds at times Thursday. Taking a look at the extended forecast, 87 Friday, 90 Saturday, and 94 on Sunday. I'm staff meteorologist Laura Lockwood.
0: Thank you, Laura. And Topeka PRCA Rodeo, August 21st, 22nd, North Topeka Saddle Club. 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

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The best kind of delicious. Coming up, going to talk to Ryan. Going to ask him, why Topeka? Why bring a Smoothie King to Topeka? Funny.

0: All right, Smoothie King, the best kind of delicious, is going to be, coming to Topeka. They're having a grand opening celebration Monday, August 24th through Sunday, August 30th. And all week long, going to be talking to Ryan from Smoothie King. Just different questions I got for him. And the first one is, Smoothie King, the best kind of delicious. Why bring it to Topeka?
1: Well, what we love about the Topeka community is just that community, right? And obviously, as you come through here and you look around the city, it was really quite surprising that there wasn't a Smoothie King already here. And so it just made a lot of sense to bring something that's really delicious and nutritious to the community that people can actually have as an option for a healthy and nutritious beverage.
0: I love that, man. We're going to be asking you more questions all week long. Smoothie King, the best kind of delicious. They're going to have their grand opening celebration Monday, August 24th through Friday, August 30th. They're going to have a lot of great deals going on that day. And their store is going to be located 2121 Southwest Wanamaker Road, right here in Topeka. Get ready. Smoothie King, they're bringing the best kind of delicious right here to Topeka.
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12: 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We've got heat, humidity, and the occasional tornado. But this August 4th, we've also got a constitutional amendment on the ballot. And that amendment is totally misleading.
13: See, the people pushing the amendment say it's about voting for judges. But in Kansas, you already vote on state Supreme Court judges. So here's what it's really about. That amendment will turn fair and

0: impartial judges into paid-for politicians, letting billionaire political donors buy seats on the court and rewrite the law in Kansas. That's why you have to vote no.
1: So while you're beating the summer heat, do the right thing for Kansas. Vote no on the Supreme Court Judges Amendment. 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Vote no on August 4th.
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5: This is not headline news. Spider-Man Brand New Day grossed $355 million at the box office, which means Tom Holland is in Hollywood's hottest properties. Spider-Man, The Odyssey. Ariana Grande says after her tour wraps up, she will, quote, take a step back from visibility. In other words, she'll turn sideways. Fish concluded a five-night residency at Madison Square Garden. Within a month, the garden went from Swifties to Spliffies. And eating one avocado a day may lower the risk of heart disease in adults with obesity. And eating two avocados a day from Whole Foods may lower their ability to pay rent. This is not headline news.
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Bradley J in the morning, along with the biggest songs from the biggest stars all day. 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

Big 94.5 Country, and this guy, Riley Green, released a new song called Imagine That. It's on his upcoming album, which will be out in September. He also teamed up with Black Rifle Coffee Company. Is that because he wrote this song about getting drunk, and then in the morning you always need coffee?

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So join me, Bradley J, every weekday morning this week during Game Time. 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

So back to school shopping is in full swing, and one TikTok mom coming up is saying what a lot of parents have been thinking. And by the way, what's the most ridiculous item you've ever been forced to buy? Text in 785-290-9494.

0: All right, back to school. The shopping, at least, is back in full swing. And there's a TikTok mom who is just blowing up over these insane back-to-school supply lists. And she's totally fed up with buying useless extra stuff.
1: I need to know if anyone at the school has actually ever tried to buy the supplies they put on the list. The list says that my child needs 12 broad-tip markers. But at the store, they only come in packs of 10 or 16. So now I have a choice to make. Do I send my child unprepared to school and have them potentially flunk out? Or do I personally finance the marker industry? Then they wanted a pack of the Colors of the World Crayola crayons. I had to order them off Amazon from a third-party reseller as if I'm buying something off of the black market. Then my favorite was a particular brand of dry erase markers. They came in a pack of one black one or eight. Nothing says back to school like spending 20 minutes doing math in the office supply aisle of the grocery store.
0: So have you ever looked at a list and thought, are you kidding me? What's the most ridiculous item you've ever been forced to buy? Text, let me know, 785-290-9494.
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11: Ample sunshine expected today, with daytime highs approaching 90. Lows around 69 tonight, clear skies. Daytime highs approaching 92 tomorrow, partly cloudy skies. Highs around 86 Wednesday, with thunderstorms likely. 84, sunshine mixed with clouds at times Thursday. Taking a look at the extended forecast, 87 Friday, 90 Saturday, and 94 on Sunday. I'm staff meteorologist Laura.

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3: Dear Lord, can you help me? 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

All right, coming up in my good news story, a dad loses almost everything in a split second. But what his 9-year-old son does next, it's guaranteed, hit you right in the heart. Coming up next.

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1: And my good news story is about a man in Utah who was driving on the interstate when lightning struck his truck, but miraculously, he walked away unharmed. Unfortunately, though, it sparked a fire that destroyed his vehicle, along with thousands of dollars worth of tools. But he was touched when his 9-year-old son offered all the money he'd been saving for a dirt bike. Here's the dad, Casey, talking about it.
2: Just as we're talking, boom, I just get rocked. Now, it was just kind of like, for me, big flash of light, and it happened so fast. The truck just got like violently shook, and then like just a big flash of light, and it took me a few seconds to realize, holy crap, I just got struck by lightning. I wasn't thinking about this at the time until the truck was on fire, but I lost a lot of tools. I probably had a few thousand dollars worth of tools in the truck because I'm

0: general contractor, and that's what I do. So then he flashes this wad of cash, and he's like, "Here, Dad, you can have this to replace your tools." I just felt so loved.
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6: George Soros, Democratic Socialists, and the radical left know you'd never vote for their judges. So far-left lunatics from the New York ACLU are pouring millions into Kansas, dominating the airwaves with a bunch of lies. It's simple. Right now, we have no control over who sits on our state Supreme Court. It's all decided by the rich leftist elite to benefit them, not us. The rich liberals think they're smarter than we are. They think we don't notice that our Supreme Court is weak and soft on crime, that it went easy on murderers, including the notorious Carr brothers and Devante Wash. But we know better, and together we can stop the radical left. Stop soft on crime judges. Stop their radical agenda. And we do it by voting yes on the Right to Vote Amendment. This Tuesday, August 4th, vote yes on the Right to Vote Amendment. Paid for by Kansans for Democracy. Kayla Glaze, Treasurer.
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10: This is not headline news. Spider-Man, Brand New Day, grossed $355 million at the box office, which means Tom Holland is in Hollywood's hottest properties, Spider-Man, The Odyssey. Ariana Grande says after her tour wraps up, she will, quote, take a step back from visibility. In other words, she'll turn sideways. Fish concluded a five-night residency at Madison Square Garden. Within a month, the garden went from Swifties to spliffies. And eating one avocado a day may lower the risk of heart disease in adults with obesity. And eating two avocados a day from Whole Foods may lower their ability to pay rent. This is not headline news.
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Burning it down, Jason Aldean, Big 94.5 Country. Speaking of burning it down, a fire playlist on the way for you with Parker McCollum and big news from Parker. Garth Brooks is on the way too. This latest one from Ella Langley, it's Loving Life Again on Big 94.5 Country.

0: Garth Brooks, Shameless, big hits, big stars, big 94.5 country. Crank it up for Kane Brown and Marshmello, Miles on it, and big news on the way from Parker McCollum.
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0: Killing Me, Parker McCollum, big 94.5 country. Congratulations to Parker McCollum and his wife, Hallie Ray. They were expecting their baby any minute going into the weekend, and come to find out, their second baby boy actually came on Thursday. 8 pounds, 7 ounces, rocker Tommy Light McCollum. Baby and mom are doing great. So that means it's a family of four now. You've got rocker Tommy Light McCollum and then Major Yancey Tyler McCollum as well.
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19: Ample sunshine expected today with daytime highs approaching 90. Lows around 69 tonight, clear skies. Daytime highs approaching 92 tomorrow, partly cloudy skies. Highs around 86 Wednesday with thunderstorms likely. 84, sunshine mixed with clouds at times Thursday. Taking a look at the extended forecast, 87 Friday, 90 Saturday, and 94 on Sunday. I'm Staff Meteorologist Laura Lockwood.
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We've got your hookup for tons of things. 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

0: 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We are counting down the days till Chris Stapleton, that was White Horse on Big 94.5 Country. 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

0: time zone am I on? What country am I in?
1: It doesn't matter. It's 5 o'clock somewhere.
0: It's always on 5 in Margaritaville, come to think of it.
1: Yeah, I heard that.
0: You've been there, haven't you?
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0: Let's get out of here.
1: I'm gone.
2: 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Alan Jackson, Jimmy Buffett. 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Be heard by Ella Langley, Jason Aldean in a couple minutes. Kojo's on the way, too. 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
1: He's a ranch hand in a pinch, man. Hotter than the red on the cattle brand. 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A cast iron skillet swinging lid flipper. Now he's a double wide on the county line. Sipping on a six pack of Lone Star Light. She did him dirty, took him to the

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1: 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What's going on? 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
9: Ample sunshine expected today with daytime highs approaching 90. Lows around 69 tonight, clear skies. Daytime highs approaching 92 tomorrow, partly cloudy skies. Highs around 86 Wednesday with thunderstorms likely. 84, sunshine mixed with clouds at times Thursday. Taking a look at the extended forecast, 87 Friday, 90 Saturday, and 94 on Sunday. I'm staff meteorologist Laura Lockwood.
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She had me at Heads Carolina. 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

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We love a good rodeo. The Topeka PRCA Rodeo presented by Sunbelt Rentals is just a few weeks away. 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Baby,

0: MacArthur, Hardy, Tim McGraw, Eric Church, and Morgan Wallen, Big 94.5 Country. Those four are, I guess, sort of superheroes of country music, in a sense. Speaking of Spider-Man, Brand New Day, released in theaters over the weekend. I mean, he's definitely one of the most popular superheroes. If we're going to have to do a Mount Rushmore of superheroes, I think Spider-Man would definitely be on it. I also would personally add Captain America, Batman, and Wonder Woman, because you can only pick four since it's Mount Rushmore. I know Batman is a little hotly contested because is he a vigilante versus a superhero? I don't know, but that would be my Mount Rushmore. The Spider-Man movie is out now. It reached, I think, like $927 million globally, so it's a pretty good movie.
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I love how he added his actual baby's heartbeat to that song. Brett Young, Lady. This is Corey Allen, Big 94.5 Country. 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

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Lainey Wilson. Crank it up for Kane Brown's Woman. And stick around for Morgan Wallen with Post Malone. I Ain't Coming Back. 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

threatened to never return, but they do. 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

0: put those hands up. Unless you're driving, then please do not do that. That's Jelly Roll's latest. Big hits, big stars, big 94.5 country. I'm Coryell. You can give back to local animals at Menards. 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While you're there, check out the Pet and Wildlife Department. 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It's really easy. 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
9: Ample sunshine expected this afternoon,
10: with daytime highs approaching 90. 69 tonight. Partly cloudy skies tomorrow, 92. Thunderstorms likely Wednesday. High temperatures reach up to 86. 84, a mix of clouds and sun Thursday. Taking a look at the extended forecast, 87 Friday, 90 Saturday, and 94 on Sunday. I'm staff meteorologist Laura Lockwood.
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14: A few days before he turned 80, he was sitting out back in a rocker. 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

0: Shaboozy, big 94.5 country, a bar song. 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
8: 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Enjoy the refreshing citrus kick of Mountain Dew. Tasting great since 48. Look for Mountain Dew in stores near you at MountainDew.com. 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
10: That's the same reason I got involved in my community, first on city council and now as mayor. I'm Kurt Skoog, along with Dr. Jen Bacani McKinney. We're running to be your next governor and lieutenant governor because our state needs real results. I'm Kurt Skoog, and we'd be honored to earn your vote on August 4th.
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Did you know that Kenny Chesney likes to give his road crew and staff pretty awesome perks like Caribbean vacations and bonuses based on merchandise sales? That is a person you want to work for. Kenny now, carry on. 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

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I'm Coryell. I know that song isn't about the season, but the fall is just around the corner. School's almost back in session. Not a whole lot left of summer, so you better take advantage of it while you can. I Can't Love You Anymore, Ella Langley and Morgan Wallen, Big 94.5.